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1: Ladies and gentlemen, The Beatles.

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It wasn't raining.

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1: 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But

N90 Vintage, el regreso. As I watch the rain pass by. Somos vintage. 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We got a whole lot to discover. 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

0: 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Get down. 94.1. Baby, keep on. Keep on doing it. Right on. It's time.
1: Somos vintage.
0: Keep on doing it. Yeah, miss. Baby, keep on.
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